0: is Joe Gold.
1: Oh yeah. Oh yeah. Everything gonna be all right this morning. Oh yeah.

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I gotta make a phone call. Thank you. Boy, I hope this woman don't take me through no changes today, because I've had a hard day today, man. You know, let me see what's happening at the address before I go home.

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And my name is Larry. And I like a woman that loves everything and everybody.

Just a perfect day. Drink sangria in the park. And then later, when it gets dark, we go home.

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You are the reason for my smile. You are the words I speak.